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But I have a talent.

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1: 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I said, no, I like it. I like it, it's good.

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Can't keep the goats away. Now just beyond the darkest hour, and just behind the dark.

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Qu'on va danser le long des golfes clairs, à des reflets d'argent, la mer, des reflets changeants.

0: This has been the Night Shift on Midlands Radio. Coming up next is the news on the hour. Stay with us on Midlands Radio for the best of music and entertainment all of the day and all of the night.
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perfect fits. Putting on the Ritz. Dressed up like a million-dollar trooper. Trying hard to look like Gary Cooper. Super duper, come let's mix, where Rockefellers walk with sticks or umbrellas in their midst. Putting on the Ritz.

rather go out. I'd rather be a shut-in with you. We'll say thanks, but no thanks.

glory fade out. I'd rather be a shut-in with you. Yeah, I'd rather be a shut-in with you.